And I touched your face, narcotic mindful lace, Mary Jane. And I called your name like an addicted to cocaine. Calls for

0: Yes. Now. Now, I know it's Sunday, and obviously that precedes Monday, which for many of us is the darkest day of the week. And yet, sometimes it's just kind of...
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0: How about we all forget about Monday? Yeah.

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But we can top that, right?

0: Thank you so much. I just met a guy from Canada. I can see people from Argentina, South Korea. Really appreciate South Africa. I really appreciate all of your, I don't know that flag. Ireland, don't know that one. Estonia?
1: Toto sú Blur naživo v Rádiu Rock.
0: Colombia in the house. Australia.

0: You fucked me up there, brother. You fucked me up.
1: Thank you. Muchas gracias.

0: Next song we're going to sing is a meditation on wife swapping. But before that, I just want to go and have a sip of my sage tea and take you back in time. If that's okay. So imagine 1,200 years ago, not like to the day, but you know, it's a long time ago, so it doesn't really matter. A farmer, Anglo-Saxon farmer, by the name of Wemba. He, in this exact place, cleared a bit of land for himself from the forest. And in the old Anglo-Saxon language, lay means clearing. So Wemba lay is Wemba's, that's like his yard, right? So just imagine, like, you know, I mean, because everyone was at it back then, you know, mushrooms and all that. Imagine he had like one night had a vision of this.
1: Can I have some sage tea too?
0: Pardon?
1: Can I have some sage tea too?
0: Some sage tea, of course, Kate. You want me to make you a cup? Seriously. This is Buddy. Exactly. That says it all about Buddy. Can you make Graham a cup of sage tea, please?
2: Thank you.
0: Okay, anyway, after that massive digression.

0: are, you know. In a weird way, I think we might be a bit better than last night. Genuinely, I'll say one more time just to really emphasise genuinely. Yeah, about an hour ago I was like lying on my back having a sound bath trying to find myself again, because obviously last night was a very, really big experience for all of us. And
1: toto sú Blur naživo v Rádiu Rock.
0: I'm used to it now. Fuck it. It's just fucking normal playing Wembley now.

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2: So this is a West London song. Go on then, play the song with that on your head. Go on. Go on, you can do it, mate.

0: Okay. Oh my God, this is becoming terrifying.
1: Toto sú Blur naživo v Rádiu Rock.
0: Honestly. Right, it is Sunday. And on Sundays we play...

0: Should I go in there?
1: Yes, please.
0: Oh, no, no, no. You don't know what's in there. Oh. Could be anything in there.
1: Come in here.
0: Should I go in there? There's someone in there, though.
1: Ugh. On the crapper.
0: Ooh, that's a bit... Okay, I'm going to go in there.
1: Hello.

0: Right. 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You young rascal! Disturbing everybody's peace and quiet! I'll show you what a noise is like!
1: Well, oh.
2: Oi!
3: Are you ready for it?
0: What are you gonna do now?
4: Toto, yeah, Radio Rock Live, a blue.
1: What's normal anyway?
0: What's normal?

0: What happened?
1: What just happened?
0: I don't know. I was going to... Stop. It's a very fair point. What happened? When I met you when you were 12 and I was 13. It's a long time. You know what I mean? It's like, imagine that. We're at school and we're here now. It's just, it's mad for us. It really is.

0: Thank you. I love you too. You made me cry. Argentina, Argentina.
1: Toto je Rádio Rock Live a Blur.

Now you got a treat now. The force of nature, that is the London Community Gospel Practice.